inspiration from songs comes from, you know, always from a lot of different areas. So it could be a conversation that you and I would have about soccer, or, you know, and then your mind goes to, could be something you read in the newspaper, could be a conversation you have at home with your kids, reading the scriptures, praying, hearing a message. All those things kind of come into this pop, and you write these songs.